news, telling lies. News telling lies, check the facts that they cover. News telling lies, check the facts that they cover. News telling lies, check the facts that they cover. In this free fall of steam until it's backwards, motherfucker.

where do you go, huh? 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Took the rain and the wind, soil, sun, heat to make this garden. Lovingly tend to it. You put all your heart in it, so now this feels unfair. The world spitting its anger, spitting its ugly right at you. And it wasn't meant to be this way. It was supposed to be you on the ground listening to the world speak. Listening to how the world speaks. But it seems that we unlearned that, huh?

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The stable tower is shaking. Prepare for lightning to strike. I've been awakened too early. I didn't have enough time. I didn't have enough time. I didn't have enough time.

0: your name is Elise, but your pal just told me that it's a fantastic books in the rain. Thought your name is Elise, but your pal just told me that it's Elaine.
1: I think these people treat me the same. Since the screen collided with numbers pressed against the first

Sleepless nights, the sweet moon rises and bone drops bleed on the towers below. Poor cat stares from his rooftop, dreaming the dance of the moon in the midnight glow. The sun meanwhile scrapes windows, feeding dreams from ice still sour.

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1: free spirits free minds I'm fucked at this party did you read mine.

0: hilarious, nah.
1: I do it for the ends, gotta do it for the love. We don't pretend, I just made this shit up. Little Maggie's half full as the cup. Domestic season, I play at the bridge. With Alfie, yo, we assessing the risk. I'm a striker like Erling, I score, I don't miss.
0: Yeah. I'm a striker like Erling, I score, I don't miss.

Life moves on, dance till dawn for the wrong reasons. Higher degrees will have reached freedom. Flights far east with a new season. Yo, life moves on, dance till dawn for the wrong reasons. Higher degrees will have reached freedom. Flights far east and a new season.

Sonny Boy and Junior, they showed us you gotta get deep down in that groove, man. Shovel in on beat one, throw it and rest. Just like Sonny Boy taught us, it's all about the rhythm and it's all about standing up. 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

twister. Hasta la vista, smash like glass in a picture. Clash, get wrapped like hash in a Rizzler. I raise the levels like tracks on a mixer. Pound on the ground till the cracks and the splinter. Till the impact, measure max on a Richter.

bin man like a twister. Hasta la vista, smash like glass in a pitcher. Clash, get wrapped like hash in a Rizzler. I raise the levels like tracks on a mixer. Pound on the ground till it cracks in a splinter. Till the impact measure max on a Richter. That's a lyric now, you don't wanna test folk bars. Man, a killer sound boy with a whisper. Spin man like a twister. Hasta la vista, smash like glass in a pitcher. Clash, get wrapped like hash in a Rizzler. I raise the levels like tracks on a mixer. Pound on the ground till it cracks in a splinter.

spin man like a twister, hasta la vista, smash like glass in a pitcher, clash get wrapped like hash in a Rizzler, I raise the levels like tracks on a mixer, pound on the ground till it cracks in a splinter, till the impact measure max on a Richter, that's a lyric now, you don't wanna test folk bars, man a killer sound boy with a whisper, spin man like a twister, hasta la vista, smash like glass in a pitcher, clash get wrapped like hash in a Rizzler, I raise the levels like tracks on a mixer, pound on the ground till it cracks in a splinter, till the

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Now hear me, do your funky dance and get dizzy. 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If you wait too long, you might fade up. I'm the rapper, you're the dancer. Clap your hands, move your feet faster to my new.

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This town needs a bump. And I'm just the one to do it. 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